0: Shit.
1: You know, the thing about funky music is, all you really need yourself is a bass line, you know what I'm saying?
0: Oh, really? Okay.
1: I mean, if you feel extra groovy, you can always get yourself 73 keys and a funky drum set.
0: I see it.
1: I mean, if you really want to go over the top, especially on this particular day, you could get yourself...

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1: Because music can make me feel things, you know, in my body that words can't.

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0: Yes, baby.
1: Life is hard being out here on the road by myself all the time.
0: I know it, honey, I know it.
1: And I'm just getting tired.
0: How do you spell it, baby? How do you spell it?
1: T-I-D-E-D.

0: over in
1: yes,
0: life.
1: Yes, they are, baby. I'm here with you.
0: Because I feel like you are the man.
1: I'm the one.
0: That I want in my life. Someone who will treat me like the queen I am. The swamp boogie queen.
1: I know what you mean. I'm the one you need.

record of the delightful piece they're going to play this evening.

0: moment we've been waiting for is here.
1: I have something to tell you.

0: answers from you. What did you expect to find? What did you expect to
1: find? What's going to be our future?
2: It's your responsibility to do something about it.
3: Well, I have the key in my hand. All I have to find is the lock.
4: Now listen to me, all of you.

0: A lot of loose ends, a lot of people that I wish I knew then. Friends beckon every second you spend. Went in the pen, every letter you send. I got a lot of love, a lot of loose ends. A lot of people that I wish I knew then. Friends beckon every second you spend. Went in the pen, every letter you send.
1: Yo, I've been listening to dreamy days. I'm in disarray. I realize it's everybody else who's still astray. I feel ashamed, I know there ain't no saving away. They went astray.

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And so you break it down, checking they're paid. Another day you're heartbreaking, you were sent to the stage. You feel that same rage, watch the crowd, watch the stage thinking shit. 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You think it's deep, don't think it's depression. A misspent adolescence, but all this time, times of the essence. You would never learn from your lessons, you're stuck in that same quintessence. Heartbreak, one in the same. Days change, but you're stuck in a game. 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Somehow the one who sees through me.

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There's no song. 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
1: It wasn't hard to find Elixir Sue. 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

0: Being the scientific expert that he is, his precision-like movements and perfect timing show years of rigid training.
1: This is the last scene. And today's topic, we'll be discussing sunset, string beans, and more particularly, women.

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And I don't know, maybe that night these three people were making history. But anyway, what I'm trying to tell you folks is, here we are.

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It isn't exactly that. To me, it goes much deeper. Cutting implies severing something. It really should be called assembly. Mosaic is assembling something to create a whole, create an idea.

0: sweet as mangoes, as guaranteed, where the greenest grass grows in balance with the feet of the sneaking geckos. 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
1: Glass full of Jura La Bay.
0: Bask on the shallow sandbank through the nights of the night.

arms are thought more like a rapper. 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
1: Everything.
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1: I got a house. 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
1: 17. 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
1: The Lord giveth and the Lord taketh away. 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

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Brothers who are snakes, I label them as fakes. 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

I would be untrue. And you know, it seems to me that I would be a liar if I were to come up to you and say,

0: Il est 2h. Bonne nuit sur 48 FM.
1: We who are oppressed love those who fight against oppression and the oppressors.